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1: Here's a look at your first warning weather on Q106. Partly cloudy skies tonight with a slight chance of thunderstorms. Lows dip down to about 74. Winds out of the north around 5 miles per hour. Sunshine mixed with clouds at times again tomorrow. Slight chance of thunderstorms. Daytime highs approaching 91. Clear skies tomorrow night, 74. From the Withers Weather Center, I'm meteorologist Paul Trombley on Southern Illinois' Classic Hits, Q106. Currently, it's 88 degrees.

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1: Here's a look at your first warning weather on Q106. Slight chance for storms tonight, otherwise partly cloudy. Lows level off around 74. North winds around 5 miles per hour. A mix of clouds and sun again tomorrow. Slight chance of thunderstorms. High temperatures reach up to 91. Clear skies tomorrow night, 74. From the Withers Weather Center, I'm meteorologist Paul Trombley on Southern Illinois' Classic Hits, Q106. Currently, it's 82 degrees.

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1: It's lottery week, and the Illinois Lottery is celebrating more than 50 years of giving back. 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
1: Here's a look at your first warning weather on Q106. Slight chance for storms tonight, otherwise partly cloudy. Lows level off around 74. North winds around 5 miles per hour. A mix of clouds and sun again tomorrow. Slight chance of thunderstorms. High temperatures reach up to 91. Clear skies tomorrow night, 74. From the Withers Weather Center, I'm meteorologist Paul Trombley on Southern Illinois' Classic Hits, Q106. Right now, it's 82 degrees.

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1: This Friday night is another family movie night in Benton. 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
1: Here's a look at your first morning weather on Q106. Lows level off around 74 tonight under mainly clear skies. Winds out of the north around 5 miles per hour. Sunshine mixed with clouds at times tomorrow. Slight chance of thunderstorms. Daytime highs approaching 91. Lows around 74 tomorrow night. Clear skies. From the Withers Weather Center, I'm meteorologist Paul Trombley on Southern Illinois' Classic Hits, Q106. Currently, it's 77 degrees.

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1: Here's a look at your first morning weather on Q106. Lows level off around 74 tonight under mainly clear skies. Winds out of the north around 5 miles per hour. Sunshine mixed with clouds at times tomorrow. Slight chance of thunderstorms. Daytime highs approaching 91. Lows around 74 tomorrow night. Clear skies. From the Withers Weather Center, I'm meteorologist Paul Trombley on Southern Illinois' Classic Hits, Q106. Right now, it's 76 degrees.

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1: It's Lottery Week, and the Illinois Lottery is celebrating more than 50 years of giving back. 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
7: Here's a look at your first warning weather on Q106. Lows dip down to about 74 overnight under mainly clear skies. Winds out of the north around 5 miles per hour. Slight chance of thunderstorms Friday. Daytime highs approaching 91. Sunshine mixed with clouds at times. Clear skies Friday night. Lows dip down to about 74. From the Withers Weather Center, I'm meteorologist Paul Trombley on Southern Illinois' Classic Hits, Q106. Currently, it's 75 degrees.

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1: This Friday night is another family movie night in Benton. 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
8: Here's a look at your first warning weather on Q106. Lows dip down to about 74 overnight under mainly clear skies. Winds out of the north around 5 miles per hour. Slight chance of thunderstorms Friday. Daytime highs approaching 91. Sunshine mixed with clouds at times. Clear skies Friday night. Lows dip down to about 74. From the Withers Weather Center, I'm meteorologist Paul Trombley on Southern Illinois' Classic Hits, Q106. Currently, it's 75 degrees.

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5: Here's a look at your first warning weather on Q106. Lows level off around 74 overnight under mainly clear skies. Winds out of the north around 5 miles per hour. Slight chance of thunderstorms Friday. Daytime highs approaching 91. Sunshine mixed with clouds at times. Lows around 74 Friday night. Clear skies. From the Withers Weather Center, I'm meteorologist Paul Trombley on Southern Illinois' Classic Hits, Q106. Right now, 75.

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7: Here's a look at your first warning weather on Q106. Mainly clear overnight with a low of 74. North winds around 5 miles per hour. Chance for storms Friday. Daytime highs approaching 91. Sunshine mixed with clouds at times. Mainly clear skies Friday night. Slight chance of thunderstorms. Lows level off around 74. From the Withers Weather Center, I'm meteorologist Paul Trombley on Southern Illinois' Classic Hits Q106. Right now, it's 74 degrees.

A variety of pop tunes from the 70s and 80s you were listening to back in the day on records, 8-tracks, cassettes, and maybe even compact disc. Wait, you had a compact disc player back then? Wow, you were pretty rad.

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2: 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Hold on.
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5: Here's a look at your first warning weather on Q106. Mainly clear overnight with a low of 74. North winds around 5 miles per hour. Chance for storms Friday. Daytime highs approaching 91. Sunshine mixed with clouds at times. Mainly clear skies Friday night. Slight chance of thunderstorms. Lows level off around 74. From the Withers Weather Center, I'm meteorologist Paul Trombley on Southern Illinois' Classic Hits Q106. 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
1: Here's a look at your first warning weather on Q106. Partly cloudy today with a chance of thunderstorms. High temperatures reach up to 91. West winds around 5 miles per hour. Mainly clear tonight. Slight chance of thunderstorms. Lows level off around 74. Mainly clear skies tomorrow. Slight chance of thunderstorms. Highs level off around 94. From the Withers Weather Center, I'm meteorologist Paul Trombley on Southern Illinois' Classic Hits, Q106. Currently, it's 75 degrees.

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1: Here's a look at your first warning weather on Q106. Partly cloudy today with a chance of thunderstorms. High temperatures reach up to 91. West winds around 5 miles per hour. Mainly clear tonight. Slight chance of thunderstorms. Lows level off around 74. Mainly clear skies tomorrow. Slight chance of thunderstorms. Highs level off around 94. From the Withers Weather Center, I'm meteorologist Paul Trombley on Southern Illinois' Classic Hits, Q106. Right now, it's 74 degrees.
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1: For Weathers Broadcasting, in the Southern Illinois newsroom, I'm Sam Walker. Carbondale Police renewing their call for information in the unsolved killing of Ryan L. Livingston, 20 years after he was fatally stabbed while walking in the 300 block of West Walnut Street. The attack happened July 13, 2006. Livingston died the next day. A $6,000 reward is available for information leading to an arrest and conviction. Anyone with information should call Carbondale Police or Crime Stoppers. Ameren Illinois is reminding customers about resources to help manage energy use and monthly bills as extreme heat continues across the region. The utility says its website includes hot weather energy saving tips, bill assistance, and payment support options, plus tools to help customers manage costs. Ameren says prolonged heat can add pressure to household budgets, and the company is encouraging customers to review available programs while it works to maintain safe and reliable service. American Red Cross says the nation's supply of blood fell nearly 25% in June. One reason cited is increased demand between Memorial Day and Labor Day, often referred to as the 100 deadliest days, when serious traffic crashes typically increase and more trauma patients require life-saving transfusions. Blood donors, especially those with types O positive and B negative blood and platelet donors, are urgently needed to help ensure life-saving medical care is not delayed. A Birth to Three Prevention Initiative programs expanding services for families across Clinton, Jefferson, Marion, and Washington counties. Regional Office of Education 13 says the program can now serve up to 250 families, with additional home visitors providing developmental support and connections to community resources. Organizers say the expansion is aimed at improving access to early childhood services during the first 3 years of a child's life. A new analysis of the most recent federal data found Illinois health care spending was almost exactly in line with the national average. The 2024 data shows spending averaged $10,190 per person in Illinois. That's just $1 below the national rate. Illinois was higher than Missouri, Iowa, and Wisconsin, but lower than Indiana and Kentucky. New York ranked highest nationwide, Utah the lowest. Four Mount Vernon firefighters have been recognized by the 100 Club of Illinois for bravery and service during the 504 Short Street apartment fire. Lieutenant Sean Tolliver, Lieutenant Michael Beam, Firefighter Travante Wilburn, and Probationary Firefighter Terry Harris Jr. were honored Tuesday at the Mount Vernon Valor Awards. The department says their actions reflect the highest ideals of public service and commitment to protecting the community. That's what's happening. For Withers Broadcasting, I'm Sam Walker in the Southern Illinois Newsroom.
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4: It's July 17th, and today in 1981, Foreigner has one of the newest hits in the land with Urgent. The song features a sax solo by Motown great Junior Walker, but it also features keyboards by an unknown musician named Thomas Dolby. Thomas would go on to have the big 1983 hit, She Blinded Me with Science. Then Foreigner blinded all of us with, I Want to Know What Love Is, I Want You to Show Me. And today in 1987, Keith Richards signs a solo deal with Virgin Records. Keith and Mick had been fighting about the musical direction of the Stones. So when Mick went solo, so did Keith. The resulting album is called Talk Is Cheap. Whoever knew that, like, aged leather could sing? Hey, follow me on Twitter at Paul Schaefer. The spelling is S-H-A-F-F-E-R.

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1: 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They include Tony Doxy Raglan, Adeline Gallagher, Aubrey Betka, TJ Spencer, Desmond Clark, Dwayne Summers, TJ Gentry, Aaron Curley, Teresa Cash, Rinley Hancock, Gary Beasley, James Fossard, John Manis, Ray Harden, Oliver Largent, Nicole Bullock, Mandy Gibbons, Lainey Warren, Carrie Jones, and Katie Hines. Some of our other celebrity birthdays today include Lucy Arnaz, also David Hasselhoff, Queen Camilla, PJ Souls, Geezer Butler, Angela Merkel, Mike Vogel, Billy Lord, Kali Yukas, and also Luke Bryan is 50 today. That's a look at our birthdays. 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And of course, if you have one this weekend, we celebrate with you too and wish you the best. 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
2: This is your Section 618 Sports. We start off with Major League Baseball, who took back to the diamond last night. Just one game was played as the All-Star Game wrapped up on Wednesday. The New York Mets went to Philadelphia. They played the Phillies. 4-1, the final in that one. New York with the win. The Cardinals, Cubs, and White Sox all return to action later today. The Cardinals and Diamondbacks in Arizona this evening at 8:40. The Cubs at Wrigley Field take on the Twins at 7:05. And the White Sox are in Toronto to take on the Blue Jays at 6:15. News from Big League Baseball, Philadelphia Phillies reliever Brad Keller has a torn UCL and is expected to miss the rest of the season. If he undergoes surgery on his right elbow, it would keep him out a significant portion, if not all, of 2027 as well. He was placed on the 15-day injury list yesterday. The 30-year-old right-hander is 2-1 with a 4.02 ERA and 32 strikeouts in 31 and a third innings over 32 appearances this season. He has three saves, which ties his career high. Elsewhere, All-Star right-hander Chase Burns and the Cincinnati Reds are in agreement on a 7-year, $105 million contract extension, locking up one of the best young pitchers in baseball well into the next decade. Burns is 11-1 thus far in his first full season with the Reds. He has a 2.54 ERA and 118 strikeouts in 102 and two-third innings. The deal buys out two of Burns' free agent years, has no club options, and runs through 2033. And Major League Baseball is set to have its earliest opening day next year on March 24th, except for any international games, if there is an opening day. MLB said yesterday that its 2027 season will start with a single game to be televised that night by Netflix. The teams have not yet been chosen. But baseball's labor contract expires December 1st, and a management lockout is expected. The Thrillville Thrillbillies were in action last night at Mountain Dew Park. They fell to the Decatur Beanballers by a score of 15-9. They return to the diamond tonight. At Mountain Dew Park, they take on the Springfield Lucky Horseshoes. 7 o'clock is the first pitch. From the National Basketball Association, the league is investigating a 4-year, $64 million deal between Gary Trent Jr. and the Milwaukee Bucks for possible salary cap circumvention. Trent's new deal to re-sign with the Bucks was officially announced and submitted to the NBA on Thursday morning, and he's set to receive a significant pay raise and multi-year contract, despite having had some of the lowest production of his career last season. In college sports, Illini Athletic Director Josh Whitman received a contract extension through 2036 that includes a significant raise. Whitman's salary will increase more than $600,000 to $2.15 million for the 2026-27 year. He'll also be eligible for an annual retention bonus of $500,000 on June 30th of every year he remains the athletic director. And the FIFA World Cup wraps up this weekend. Tomorrow, it's the third-place game. France and England play at 4 o'clock. Then the championship game is on Sunday as Spain meets Argentina with a 2 o'clock start. And we're just 5 weeks away from the start of the high school football season across Southern Illinois. And that is why you need to download the Section 618 app. You'll have the best seats for high school sports in Southern Illinois right at your fingertips. I'm Todd Bryant. Have a great day.
3: Here's a look at your first warning weather on Q106. Partly cloudy today with a chance of thunderstorms. High temperatures reach up to 91. West winds around 5 miles per hour. Mainly clear tonight. Slight chance of thunderstorms. Lows level off around 74. Mainly clear skies tomorrow. Slight chance of thunderstorms. Highs level off around 94. From the Withers Weather Center, I'm meteorologist Paul Trombley on Southern Illinois' Classic Hits, Q106. Right now, it's 75 degrees.
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0: I'm Ed Heisted for Withers Broadcasting in the Southern Illinois Newsroom. The Illinois 1 and Illinois 141 intersection in Gallatin and White counties is being closed in two stages for reconstruction. Illinois 1, north of the intersection, remains closed through Saturday with traffic detoured along U.S. 45 and Illinois 141. The south side will close from July 20th through July 25th. That detour will use Illinois 141, U.S. 45, and Illinois 142. Two people have accepted plea agreements in White County Court. 59-year-old Dawn Marks of Marion received 2 years of court supervision and a fine for unlawful possession of cannabis by a driver. Jordan Taylor of Evansville received 2 years of supervision and a fine after pleading to driving with a blood alcohol level above the legal limit. Taylor must also complete a DUI evaluation and treatment. Work to address safety concerns at Little Grassy Lake Dam in Williamson County remains on schedule. The lake's been drained for more than a year to reduce pressure on the aging dam and spillway. Engineers are continuing to study possible repair options. Officials say a public comment period will be held before a final plan and construction schedule are selected. Country artist Jesse Keith Whitley will perform a free concert at the Rand Lake Spillway Saturday, July 25th. Trace King and Connor Ray will open the concert. When the music begins at 6:30 p.m., food vendors will begin serving at 5:30. Those attending are encouraged to bring lawn chairs or blankets for the event. It's hosted by the Rand Lake Area Tourism Council. The IRS says more than 4 million children have been enrolled in Trump accounts since their July 4th launch, allowing families to invest in the stock market for them. Goldman Sachs CEO David Solomon says his company is matching employee contributions to help children learn about investing and building wealth.
1: Have them participate in a young age. His vision was to create a technology or an application that would allow them to watch and look real time at what they owned and how it compounded. And I just don't think people understand the power of compounding.
0: That's what's happening for Withers Broadcasting. I'm Ed Heisted in the Southern Illinois Newsroom.
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1: It's time to play the Reed's Heating and Air Q106 quiz, courtesy, of course, of Reed's Heating and Air in Benton at 315 South Main. 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All right, this is an interesting one. Up for grabs, a pair of Holiday World tickets. Holiday World and Splash and Safari, and of course, nearby Santa Claus, Indiana. This is one of those things I never thought about before, and I had to really think about it after learning this. 618-439-4100 is the text line to get your guesses in. No numbers before 1,000 contain this letter. All right? No numbers before 1,000 contain this letter. Let's see if y'all know what it is without having to Google. You might have to make a few notes, really think about things. No number before 1,000 contains this letter. You got quite a few options. All right, here's Robert Palmer, Q106.

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1: This is your Section 618 Sports. We start off with Major League Baseball, who took back to the diamond last night. Just one game was played as the All-Star Game wrapped up on Wednesday. The New York Mets went to Philadelphia. They played the Phillies, 4-1 the final in that one. New York with the win. The Cardinals, Cubs, and White Sox all return to action later today. The Cardinals and Diamondbacks in Arizona this evening at 8:40. The Cubs at Wrigley Field take on the Twins at 7:05. And the White Sox are in Toronto to take on the Blue Jays at 6:15. News from Big League Baseball. Philadelphia Phillies reliever Brad Keller has a torn UCL and is expected to miss the rest of the season. If he undergoes surgery on his right elbow, it would keep him out a significant portion, if not all, of 2027 as well. He was placed on the 15-day injury list yesterday. The 30-year-old right-hander is 2-1 with a 4.02 ERA and 32 strikeouts in 31 and a third innings over 32 appearances this season. He has three saves, which ties his career high. Elsewhere, All-Star right-hander Chase Burns and the Cincinnati Reds are in agreement on a 7-year, $105 million contract extension, locking up one of the best young pitchers in baseball well into the next decade. Burns is 11-1 thus far in his first full season with the Reds. He has a 2.54 ERA and 118 strikeouts in 102 and two-third innings. The deal buys out two of Burns' free agent years, has no club options, and runs through 2033. And Major League Baseball is set to have its earliest opening day next year on March 24th, except for any international games, if there is an opening day. MLB said yesterday that its 2027 season will start with a single game to be televised that night by Netflix. The teams have not yet been chosen. But baseball's labor contract expires December 1st, and a management lockout is expected. The Thrillville Thrillbillies were in action last night at Mountain Dew Park. They fell to the Decatur Beanballers by a score of 15-9. They return to the diamond tonight. At Mountain Dew Park, they take on the Springfield Lucky Horseshoes. 7 o'clock is the first pitch. From the National Basketball Association, the league is investigating a 4-year, $64 million deal between Gary Trent Jr. and the Milwaukee Bucks for possible salary cap circumvention. Trent's new deal to re-sign with the Bucks was officially announced and submitted to the NBA on Thursday morning, and he's set to receive a significant pay raise and multi-year contract, despite having had some of the lowest production of his career last season. In college sports, Illini Athletic Director Josh Whitman received a contract extension through 2036 that includes a significant raise. Whitman's salary will increase more than $600,000 to $2.15 million for the 2026-27 year. He'll also be eligible for an annual retention bonus of $500,000 on June 30th of every year he remains the athletic director. And the FIFA World Cup wraps up this weekend. Tomorrow, it's the third-place game. France and England play at 4 o'clock. Then the championship game is on Sunday as Spain meets Argentina with a 2 o'clock start. And we're just 5 weeks away from the start of the high school football season across Southern Illinois. And that is why you need to download the Section 618 app. You'll have the best seats for high school sports in Southern Illinois right at your fingertips. I'm Todd Bryant. Have a great day.
2: Here's a look at your first warning weather on Q106. Chance of thunderstorms today. Otherwise, sunshine mixed with clouds at times. Daytime highs approaching 91. Westerly winds 5 to 10 miles per hour. Mainly clear tonight. Slight chance for storms. Lows level off around 74. Mainly clear skies tomorrow. Slight chance of thunderstorms. Highs around 94. From the Withers Weather Center, I'm meteorologist Paul Trombley on Southern Illinois' Classic Hits Q106. Right now, it's 75 degrees.
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1: Playing the Reed's Heating and Air Q106 quiz. Hopefully we're making it a little bit easy on you this morning, because we want to get lots of right answers and then draw a winner for a pair of Holiday World and Splash and Safari tickets. I know sometimes these are really hard. Today is tricky, but I don't think it's hard because you've got some good clues as to what the answer is. No number before 1,000 contains this letter when spelled out. Now, I'm really not going to give you any hints today because, well, there's, what, 26 letters in the alphabet? So, you know, you've got a little time to get your guesses in today. We're giving you a pair of Holiday World and Splash and Safari tickets if you are the winner. 618-439-4100. It's Queen and David Bowie.

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We're playing the Reed's Heating and Air Q106 quiz today, and I have a feeling we're going to get a right answer here pretty quick. Before 1000 contains this letter,

spelling it out. 618-439-4100. I'm not giving you any hints, but here's what I want to tell you. So we're giving away a pair of Holiday World and Splash and Safari tickets. I feel like now that we're getting into, you know, the second hour of doing this, we're going to start really getting a lot of right guesses in. So we're also going to do some second chances today, too. And our first correct winner is going to win the Holiday World and Splash and Safari tickets. Our first person gets the answer right. But we're going to do some second chance Knights Action Park tickets, okay? That's for the water park in Springfield, just off of Historic Route 66. It's open through Labor Day. We're going to give you a four-pack of those. So we're going to award three folks some tea during our cool summer. We've got a pair of Holiday World and Splash and Safari tickets for our first person who gets the correct answer. Our next two are both going to win a four-pack of Knights Action Park Action Splash Day Passes in Springfield. No number before 1,000 contains this letter. When spelled out, 618-439-4100, Fabulous Thunderbirds.

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Get your guesses in on the Q106 text line at 618-439-4100. The answer is up next.

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5: Here's a look at your first warning weather on Q106. Chance of thunderstorms today. Otherwise, sunshine mixed with clouds at times. Daytime highs approaching 91. Westerly winds 5 to 10 miles per hour. Mainly clear tonight. Slight chance for storms. Lows level off around 74. Mainly clear skies tomorrow. Slight chance of thunderstorms. Highs around 94. From the Withers Weather Center, I'm meteorologist Paul Trombley on Southern Illinois' Classic Hits Q106. Currently, it's 81 degrees.
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1: All right, we've got your answer for the Reed's Heating Air Q106 quiz this morning. 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Today's Q106 quiz, no number before 1,000 contains this letter when spelled out. We got some right answers in. I figured we would. So our first correct texter is going to be the winner of a pair of Holiday World and Splash and Safari tickets. Our next two correct ones, part of our Cool Cool Summer, is going to be the winner of a four-pack of Nights Action Park Action Splash Day Passes in Springfield. All right, so I had to really think about this. Even seeing the answer in front of me, I had to think about it. Is this real? Is this really true? Never thought about it before. Or if I did, I was significantly younger the last time I ever thought about it. And yeah, I mean, when you think, okay, 1 through 10, right? There's no A's. There's no A's in 1 through 10. And then you start getting into your teens and, you know, so on and so forth. And it isn't until you hit 1,000. So there's an A in 1,000. But, yeah, never thought about it. Of all the different words that we use A's, I mean, how common is the vowel A? But it's not in any of our numbers until you get to 1,000. Had no idea. Now we all know something. Hope you have a wonderful and safe rest of your day. And we've got more chances for you to win later on. And we'll do the Reed's Heating and Air Q106 quiz once again Monday morning.

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1: 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Okay.

Southern Illinois' original home of the classic hits, Q106. Well, hello there. It's Todd Bryant. It's Friday, and I'm the CEO.

It's almost lunchtime. We know you deserve a break. Hang in there. We've got more favorites coming your way on the Classics Cafe with Todd Bryant on Q106.

0: brought in the big guns to celebrate today.
1: They said somebody on the A team's got to go, and I was the only one, so they let me come.
0: We used to know you as Angry Tony.
1: Yeah, I know.
0: But you're
1: I still am, but, you know, not really. I'm never really angry. I mean, how can I be angry on Chris Kim's birthday?
0: Oh, it's a reason to celebrate.
1: 89 today. That's crazy.
0: We're going to eat 89 donuts?
1: I think
0: that's
1: a little bit older than Shad.
0: A day or two. That's why Shad's not here.
1: Right, right. He's like, I can't show up. I'll be outdone. But no, they've got a good deal today. You got you buy a dozen donuts, and you get an 89-cent second dozen glazed, original glazed. That's a pretty sweet deal.
0: Yeah.
1: 89 cents.
0: So I could buy a dozen I could buy a dozen for the family, and then...
1: You could give me the other dozen. I'll give you a dollar.
0: Okay, it sounds like a deal. Can we split that extra dozen?
1: Yeah, though? For sure. We all can do six each. There you go. 50 cents a piece.
0: That's today only, though, right?
1: It's today only. Yep, it is on their birthday, so it's a special deal. Go stock up, man. That's what I would do. I'd go stock up for the weekend. I mean, I think you buy six dozen, you get six dozen for 89 cents a piece.
0: There you go.
1: Yeah, I mean, you're
0: smarter than you look, buddy.
1: Oh, you know. I'm no mathologist, but, you know. I can add 89 cents plus whatever.
0: And in addition to that, it's always a party there at the Oasis.
1: Oh, man, it's always a party. You know, right now you can win some cool stuff if you go in and register at Harley. They've got some pretty sweet deals. There's a bike being given away nationally through Harley-Davidson. It's the Sturgis to Milwaukee ride, and they're doing that. So you're gonna get an opportunity to win a motorcycle, $5,000. And then locally, we've got a pizza oven. And the pizza oven's really cool.
0: Like one of the outdoor?
1: Yeah, it's
0: indoor-outdoor?
1: It's like a charcoal-fired one. So it's
0: really?
1: Like, yeah, but it's cool, man. You know what? I love wood-fired pizza. I love food in general, but
0: right.
1: I really love pizza. Pizza is my favorite. And I'm thinking I need to, I'm going to just have to buy one because I can't win it, but I'm going to just have to buy one of those pizza ovens.
0: That's a Bertello pizza oven.
1: Yeah, Bertello pizza oven. And now they make all different levels. I mean, they make big ones, little ones.
0: Right.
1: This is like a medium-sized one. So
0: now, when are we giving that away?
1: Pizza. So it's in 2 weeks.
0: Okay.
1: So all the drawings happen in 2 weeks. And that one is every dealership has one that's participating in the event. So somebody locally will win that for sure. Hopefully somebody wins the motorcycle locally. That'd be awesome.
0: No kidding.
1: We would love to see that.
0: I've got to go in and sign up again.
1: Yeah, there you go.
0: Again.
1: Keep on signing up.
0: I can do that every time I go in, right?
1: Every time.
0: Okay.
1: Yep. If you come in twice a day, you can do it twice a day.
0: All you got to do is, what, scan a QR code?
1: Yeah, there's a QR code. There's some keywords and stuff, but the guys there will help you. The guys and girls will take care of Harley and make sure you get all signed up, and things are good.
0: And then from the Black Diamond Harley-Davidson, make your way over to the Power Sports.
1: Yeah, it's all right there in the mall. You know, reimagine Marion Mall. If you haven't been in, come check it out, the Oasis in Thrillville. It's pretty incredible. I mean, you walk in, and the first thing you're going to see is a giant tree with a cave underneath.
0: It's cool.
1: It's super cool.
0: Yeah.
1: Kids love it. I send them in there because they're like, you know, they really don't know about it. You don't see it. It doesn't say, you know, cave entrance here or
0: right,
1: weird
0: right.
1: like that. But I send the kit, and then they want to just keep going back through, and the parents are like, thanks a lot. I'm like, well.
0: But that gives mom and dad some time to shop on their own.
1: Yeah, absolutely. So right now, Power Sports, though, is doing a big parts sale. We've got a whole clearance aisle full of parts, and it's like windshields, winches, back windows, just all the stuff, side-by-side ATV, and winches for $100.
0: Wow.
1: And I don't know if anybody's ever bought a winch out there and listening today.
0: A lot more than
1: $100. They're a lot more than $100.
0: Yeah.
1: These aren't hand crank ones. These are actually electric winches. So they're legit winches to put on your ATV side by side, you know, all varying sizes and, you know, anywhere from $100 and up. But some great deals. The windshields, I don't know how many we have, but it's a lot.
0: And you, even may if it you may have cracked it.
1: Yeah, or scratched
0: doing
1: it.
0: A little bit. Yeah.
1: What's an extra windshield? I mean, those windshields are normally $400, $500, $600 or more.
0: And you got
1: so
0: those at $100.
1: Starting at $100.
0: Wow.
1: Yep. So go check them out. Talk to them if you want. Maybe you want to buy two or three windshields in case you scratch yours a lot. Never know. But for $100 a piece, how do you go wrong, right?
0: Yep.
1: You could sell two on eBay and make some money.
0: And then after you buy the cool stuff at Power Sports, make your way over to my favorite place.
1: Thrill House is pretty freaking cool. I got to say. That is probably, I mean, I don't know. It's like, to me, it's like going to Disneyland without going to Disneyland, and I don't have to spend as much money to go there, and I don't have to be inundated with characters, and I don't have to do all this. I mean, who really wants to meet Mickey Mouse anyway?
0: Yeah.
1: You can meet Thrill Bill and Angry Tony.
0: What's better than
1: no
0: that?
1: No charge. We'll get our pictures hanging when you won't even charge. You don't have to be the character thing. We'll be characters. I promise you, we're characters all on our own. Guaranteed.
0: But it's always a great time there in the Thrill House and the go-karts.
1: Hey, and then Thrillville's game tonight. They're back home again tonight, so they got game going on.
0: That means all you can eat for $12.
1: $12. You know, they told me no. No, they didn't really. But they should. Because that's a pretty good deal for hot dogs, hamburgers, you know, all you can drink soda. And
0: ice cream. Great. That's what I give myself, a hot dog, a hamburger, and then ice cream.
1: Hey, do they have banana-flavored ice cream there?
0: I've just had the chocolate and vanilla.
1: Okay. Okay. I don't know. It's been a weird thing lately. Bananas have just been a thing to me. I like bananas. So I was thinking banana filled Krispy Kreme donuts would be cool. They tell me they have those sometimes.
0: Yeah, they do.
1: Yeah. I guess I just missed out.
0: Yeah.
1: If Eric's listening, hopefully maybe he can whip a batch of Krispy Kreme donuts for me. But yeah, it's
0: and they can bring you can bring me some because I'm going to give you some of those 89-cent.
1: We're
0: going to
1: swap. Yeah, we'll swap. Absolutely.
0: Okay, it's a deal, sure. Buddy. It's
1: sounds
0: a
1: like
0: deal.
1: A deal.
0: But head to the Throw Bullies game tonight. $12. They got Friday night fireworks
1: tonight. The game too. Exactly. Beautiful night to do it. It's nice out right now.
0: Yeah, and they did the tops off. What are they calling?
1: Whoa, that sounds like a whole different show.
0: You know what I'm saying? At the Throw Bullies game on what Wednesday night?
1: Yeah.
0: Tarps off. Not tarps tops. Off.
1: Yes.
0: Tarps.
1: Tarps, tops.
0: Close
1: yeah.
0: enough.
1: Yeah, exactly.
0: But hey, I think we should make it a tradition. A daily.
1: Sounds great to me.
0: Okay. You and I will start it tonight.
1: There you go.
0: We may run people off, though.
1: We could.
0: But go see them in Thrillville. That's where everything's happening. And celebrate with Krispy Kreme, birthday number 89.
1: Join the party.
0: Thanks for coming in, Tony.
1: See ya.
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3: Here's a look at your first warning weather on Q106. Chance of thunderstorms today. Otherwise, sunshine mixed with clouds at times. Daytime highs approaching 91. Westerly winds 5 to 10 miles per hour. Mainly clear tonight. Slight chance for storms. Lows level off around 74. Mainly clear skies tomorrow. Slight chance of thunderstorms. Highs around 94. From the Withers Weather Center, I'm meteorologist Paul Trombley on Southern Illinois' Classic Hits Q106. Currently 82.
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1: Are we there yet?
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1: How about now?
2: Still no.
1: Now?
2: Cole, we've been on the road for 7 minutes. Hold on.
1: What is it?
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Hey, it's lottery week. 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
1: Here's a look at your first warning weather on Q106. A heat advisory begins at noon tomorrow. Chance of thunderstorms today. Otherwise, sunshine mixed with clouds at times. Daytime highs approaching 91. Westerly winds 5 to 10 miles per hour. Mainly clear skies tonight. Slight chance of thunderstorms. Lows dip down to about 74. From the Withers Weather Center, I'm meteorologist Paul Trombley on Southern Illinois' Classic Hits Q106. Currently, it's 86 degrees.
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0: I'm Ed Heisted for Withers Broadcasting in the Southern Illinois Newsroom. The Illinois 1 and Illinois 141 intersection in Gallatin and White counties is being closed in two stages for reconstruction. Illinois 1, north of the intersection, remains closed through Saturday with traffic detoured along U.S. 45 and Illinois 141. The south side will close from July 20th through July 25th. That detour will use Illinois 141, U.S. 45, and Illinois 142. Two people have accepted plea agreements in White County Court. 59-year-old Dawn Marks of Marion received 2 years of court supervision and a fine for unlawful possession of cannabis by a driver. Jordan Taylor of Evansville received 2 years of supervision and a fine after pleading to driving with a blood alcohol level above the legal limit. Taylor must also complete a DUI evaluation and treatment. Work to address safety concerns at Little Grassy Lake Dam in Williamson County remains on schedule. The lake's been drained for more than a year to reduce pressure on the aging dam and spillway. Engineers are continuing to study possible repair options. Officials say a public comment period will be held before a final plan and construction schedule are selected. Country artist Jesse Keith Whitley will perform a free concert at the Rand Lake Spillway Saturday, July 25th. Trace King and Connor Ray will open the concert. When the music begins at 6:30 p.m., food vendors will begin serving at 5:30. Those attending are encouraged to bring lawn chairs or blankets for the event. It's hosted by the Rand Lake Area Tourism Council. The IRS says more than 4 million children have been enrolled in Trump accounts since their July 4th launch, allowing families to invest in the stock market for them. Goldman Sachs CEO David Solomon says his company is matching employee contributions to help children learn about investing and building wealth.
1: Have them participate in a young age. His vision was to create a technology or an application that would allow them to watch and look real time at what they owned and how it compounded. And I just don't think people understand the power of compounding.
0: That's what's happening for Withers Broadcasting. I'm Ed Heisted in the Southern Illinois Newsroom.
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1: Here's a look at your first warning weather on Q106. A heat advisory begins at noon tomorrow and remains in effect until 7 p.m. Tuesday night. Chance of thunderstorms this afternoon. Otherwise, sunshine mixed with clouds at times. Daytime highs approaching 91. Winds out of the west, 5 to 10 miles per hour. From the Withers Weather Center, I'm meteorologist Paul Trombley on Southern Illinois' Classic Hits, Q106. Right now, 86.
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I'm Todd Bryant. It's a cool, cool summer of giveaways. You'll be listening for your next chance to win.

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1: Here's a look at your first warning weather on Q106. A heat advisory begins at noon tomorrow. Chance for storms this afternoon. Otherwise, sunshine mixed with clouds at times. Daytime highs approaching 90. West winds 5 to 10 miles per hour. Clear skies tonight. Slight chance for storms. Lows level off around 74. From the Withers Weather Center, I'm meteorologist Paul Trombley on Southern Illinois' Classic Hits, Q106. Right now, it's 90 degrees.
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1: Are we there yet?
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1: Now?
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5: Here's a look at your first warning weather on Q106. A heat advisory begins at noon tomorrow and remains in effect until 7 p.m. Tuesday night. Cloudy skies with a few peaks of sun this afternoon with a chance of thunderstorms. Daytime highs approaching 90, winds out of the west, 5 to 10 miles per hour. From the Withers Weather Center, I'm meteorologist Paul Trombley on Southern Illinois' Classic Hits, Q106. Right now, 86.
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Q106. That's it for me today. Ashley's in next with the Afternoon Delight and a chance for you to win scratch-off lottery tickets from the Illinois Lottery. Have a great weekend. I'll see you Monday.

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It's Friday. And

Donna Summer, it's Bad Girls on the Afternoon Delight on Q106, your original home for classic hits in Southern Illinois. I hope your day is off to a great start, and I hope you're ready to celebrate Friday and the weekend. Let's talk about our weather and a heat advisory that's going to be in effect starting tomorrow. So let's look first at today. Still a 40% chance of storms, and otherwise we should see mostly sunshine, high of 89, but it is going to feel definitely a little bit warmer than that. Low 74 tonight, 20% chance of storms. Tomorrow, things are going to start heating up again. We have a slight chance of some storms for Saturday, greater chance for Sunday, sunshine in between, and high Saturday 93, Sunday 92, but that heat index is expected to climb, which is why the National Weather Service in Paducah has issued a heat advisory in effect from noon on Saturday till 7 p.m. on Tuesday. So this is Saturday, Sunday, Monday, Tuesday. We've got 4 days on this, all right? And that's for heat index values between 100 and 105 expected for portions of southern Illinois, western Kentucky, and southeast Missouri. Hot temperatures and high humidity may cause heat illness. So please do keep that in mind. Drink plenty of fluid, stay in an air-conditioned room, stay out of the sun, and check up on relatives and neighbors. I know we talk often about how heat illness is no joke, especially, you know, if you're experiencing heat stroke, know the signs of that. That is an emergency. That's where you dial 911 and go to the emergency room. But if you're, you know, you might be able to recover from just, you know, kind of getting overheated. I did that to myself last night. I had something going on in the evening where I was outside for quite a while and moving some things around, and I probably didn't drink enough water ahead of time to prep for that, you know, and the sweat. I'm telling you, the sweat was just rolling. I was sweating buckets, as my mother would say. And I bent down to get something, and I bent back up, and I was dizzier than I normally am. I'm dizzy every day. I have those dizzy issues. But I couldn't believe how dizzy it was. And so I had to go, you know, drink some water, sit in the air conditioning for a while, get myself together, have a little something to eat, because I just felt nasty. And started thinking about it, you know, how long I had been out there and how much I had sweat and, you know, how much I needed water. And I was like, yeah, that was not smart. I should have prepped better. I just kind of lost track of time and, yeah, just really had gotten overheated. So please do take that very, very seriously. It is Funky Friday. That means all upbeat, all up-tempo tunes until 7 o'clock tonight. We're going to play some

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Q106. 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

Cool and the Gang, it's Funky Stuff on Funky Friday on the Afternoon Delight on Q106. We've got more NASCAR action coming your way this weekend. We've got another Sunday evening race, the Wendell World 400. And this is from the Performance Racing Network, 5 p.m. pre-race coverage here on Q106 from North Wilkesboro Speedway. So you can tune in for that one. It's Paul McCartney and Wings.

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1: Here's a look at your first warning weather on Q106. A heat advisory begins at noon tomorrow and remains in effect until 7 p.m. Tuesday night. Chance of thunderstorms this afternoon. Otherwise, sunshine mixed with clouds at times. Daytime highs approaching 90. Winds out of the west, 5 to 10 miles per hour. From the Withers Weather Center, I'm meteorologist Paul Trombley on Southern Illinois' Classic Hits, Q106. Currently 88.
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1: Mommy's there yet?
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And of course, we're doing Thrillville Thursdays, and that means multiple chances to win throughout the day. Just remember that the season concludes. Their last home game is August the 1st. That's just a couple weeks away. But there's quite a few home games here in July. 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

It's John Parr, Naughty Naughty on Funky Friday on the Afternoon Delight on Q106. Well, remember that the Salvation Army is doing their Christmas in July campaign. 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
3: Here's a look at your first warning weather on Q106. A heat advisory begins at noon tomorrow and remains in effect until 7 p.m. Tuesday night. Slight chance of thunderstorms tonight, otherwise clear skies. Lows level off around 74. Winds out of the southwest around 5 miles per hour. Slight chance for storms tomorrow, 93. From the Withers Weather Center, I'm meteorologist Paul Trombley on Southern Illinois' Classic Hits, Q106. Currently, it's 86 degrees.
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1: For Withers Broadcasting in the Southern Illinois Newsroom, I'm Ed Heisted. A juvenile's been detained after a man was stabbed during a fight outside the Johnston City McDonald's. They say a large group began fighting in the parking lot around 5:30 Wednesday evening. The victim was taken to a hospital with injuries that were said to be non-life-threatening. Police have not released additional information as the investigation moves forward. Illinois 37 will be closed between Norris Road and Maxine Lane beginning at 6 p.m. Friday for a culvert replacement project. The closure's about 1 mile south of Marion. It'll affect traffic in both directions. Motorists will be directed to Illinois 148 and Interstate 57. The road is scheduled to reopen by 6 a.m. Monday, that if the weather conditions allow. FCI Marion inmate Christopher Collins has been handed nearly 19 additional years in federal prison. The 42-year-old admitted drawing 11 images depicting the sexual abuse of children and then giving them to other inmates. Collins was already serving a 20-year sentence for earlier child pornography convictions. A judge ordered the new 224-month sentence to begin after his current sentence is completed. SIU has been selected to finish sixth in the Missouri Valley Football Conference preseason standings. The Salukis received one vote for first place, while South Dakota State led the conference poll. SIU begins the season August 27th at West Florida and hosts Southeast Missouri State on September 12th. The Salukis' October 17th homecoming matchup will air nationally on ESPN. President Trump will address the nation tonight, focusing on election security and potential threats to voting.
2: President Trump said this week his remarks will center on election integrity as well as other matters. Following a January election office raid in Georgia and months before the midterm elections, President Trump said what he'll say is important.
3: It doesn't get bigger, because without free and fair elections, you don't have a country. We'll be discussing other things too, but it's going to be a very big announcement.
2: The president held back on specifics of the announcement he referred to. The Save America Act that calls for proof of citizenship and photo ID to vote has been a priority of the president's second term.
1: That's what's happening. For Withers Broadcasting, I'm Ed Heisted in the Southern Illinois Newsroom.

Chaka Khan and I'm Every Woman on Funky Friday on the Afternoon Delight on Q106. Well, we do have another Sunday evening race. I know last week we had some weather delays and things. So whether we bring you Beatles Brunch and Floydian Slip kind of depends on that NASCAR race when it gets done. Some of those, you know, if they don't have a lot of cautions or they don't have rain delays, things like that, they go pretty quickly. But if we have an issue like we did last week where they had to delay it quite a bit, that could change things for this Sunday night. But typically, we bring you on Sunday nights Beatles Brunch and Floydian Slip. Both of those are one-hour programs concentrating on the members of the band, some trivia you may or may not have known, playing some hits, but also playing some deep cuts, talking about members of the band, what they're up to currently, you know, any of their new works, things like that. So Beatles Brunch with Joe Johnson starts at 9 o'clock, Floydian Slip with Craig Bailey at 10.

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1: Here's a look at your first warning weather on Q106. A heat advisory begins at noon tomorrow and remains in effect until 7 p.m. Tuesday night. Slight chance of thunderstorms tonight, otherwise clear skies. Lows level off around 74. Winds out of the southwest around 5 miles per hour. Slight chance for storms tomorrow, 93. From the Withers Weather Center, I'm meteorologist Paul Trombley on Southern Illinois' Classic Hits, Q106. Currently, it's 86 degrees.

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1: Are we there yet?
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1: Here's a look at your first warning weather on Q106. A heat advisory begins at noon tomorrow. Mainly clear skies tonight with a slight chance of thunderstorms. Lows level off around 74. Southwesterly winds around 5 miles per hour. Mainly clear skies again tomorrow. Slight chance of thunderstorms. Highs level off around 93. From the Withers Weather Center, I'm meteorologist Paul Trombley on Southern Illinois' Classic Hits Q106. Currently, it's 88 degrees.
2: Remember that for this weekend, we do have a heat advisory starting tomorrow. That is at 12 noon and runs through 7 p.m. on Tuesday. So even though our high temperatures are going to be pretty similar to what they've been the last few days, what we are going to see is an increase in humidity and an increase in the heat index. So the overall feeling of how hot it's actually going to feel is going to be significantly warmer than it's been the last couple of days. Not as bad as when we had those extreme heat warnings, but we could be headed that direction because, well, Tuesday really looks hot. High of 97 with sunshine, but tomorrow we're looking at about a 20% chance of storms and and 93 the high. Sunday, 50% chance of storms and a high 92, but again, anticipate those heat indices being higher and it feeling much warmer than what it is, so please do stay safe out there. Have a wonderful weekend. It's Meters Q106.

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